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And thank

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Ada Nick Jonas ya, Gotta Punch. Ini dia teman produe 17. I think my hair stopped growing. Is that even a thing? Haven't lost any of it, but something ain't the same. Maybe it's a metaphor. Is it even that deep? I think my hair stopped growing, or is it me? I called Phil a couple times, he's probably sick of me. He said go easy on yourself, but what does that even mean? Sounds like good advice, but

ya, tadi sudah di posisi 7 ya, ada Justin Bieber featuring Rose, I'm Feeling Long. Next di number 6 we have Sabrina Carpenter, Such a Funny Day, Funny Way. Ini di nomor 2 ya.

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thought I had to hide every piece of me that hurt. But maybe broken doesn't mean I'm finished. Maybe beautiful